If you had one shot, one opportunity to seize everything you ever wanted in one moment, would you capture it?

town's lost its faith. Our colors will fade eventually. So if our time is running out, day after day, we'll make the mundane a masterpiece. Oh my, my, oh my, my love, I take one look at you, you're taking me out.

I can only tell you one thing. On the nights you feel outnumbered, baby, I'll be out there somewhere. I see you.

will fade eventually. So if our time is running out, day after day, we'll make the mundane a masterpiece. Oh my, my, oh my, my love, I take one look at you, you're taking me out.